0: That is Taylor Swift and the Fate of Ophelia. Yet another Planet of the Apes movie is officially in the works, and the Fantastic Four First Steps director Matt Shakman is going to helm the new picture. Shakman's hiring is a reunion with writer Josh Friedman. The two had worked together on the Fantastic Four, and Friedman wrote the previous Apes installment, 2024's Kingdom of the Planet of the Apes. However, word is, this will not be a Kingdom sequel. Now, I guess Planet of the Apes will be rebooted, and if so, this is like the fourth redo of the Planet of the Apes. Wow. 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

0: That is Kelly Clarkson and Because of You. Now, when it comes to love, it's all in the eyes. In an effort to measure love scientifically, researchers, they began recording the amount of time lovers spent staring at each other. They discovered that couples who are deeply in love, they look at each other 75% of the time when talking and are slower to look away when someone else intrudes. In normal conversation, people look at each other between 30 and 60% of the time. 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

0: as Miley Cyrus, and flowers. Miley Cyrus, for the last several years, has not attended the Met Gala. Last year she did. They looked for her this year. Nope. No Miley at the Met Gala. Oh well.
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2: Here's your AM 1410 KGRN forecast. Sunshine mixed with clouds at times this afternoon, with daytime highs approaching 64. Winds out of the west, 5 to 10 miles an hour. Partly cloudy skies. Tonight lows dip down to about 39. High temperatures reach up to 71. Tomorrow, sunshine mixed with clouds at times. A blend of clouds and sun Saturday, with daytime highs approaching 75. 64 Sunday. I'm staff meteorologist Ray Miller. Currently, it's 64 degrees.

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1: I'm Lisa Lacerra, Fox News. The U.S. carried out airstrikes against Iran, even as the two sides are pushing toward a peace deal.
2: U.S. Central Command says Iran launched an unprovoked attack against U.S. warships, leading to self-defense strikes. In a statement, the military says Iran launched missiles, drones, and small boats at three guided missile destroyers transiting the Strait of Hormuz. Those inbound threats were eliminated and no U.S. assets were hit. U.S. airstrikes and intelligence, surveillance, and reconnaissance facilities. Still, U.S. officials say the strikes do not signal a restarting of the war, and CENTCOM adds it does not seek escalation.
1: Fox's Jared Halpern at the White House. President Trump tells ABC News the strikes are just a love tap, and he said the ceasefire remains in effect. The U.S. is not looking at imminent military action against Cuba, despite President Trump's threats that Havana is next and American warships deployed to the Middle East for the Iran conflict could be there next. That's what officials are telling the Associated Press. Authorities in South Africa and Europe are trying to trace contacts of passengers who got off a cruise ship where there was an outbreak of hantavirus after one passenger died.
3: It turns out as many as 40 people disembarked at the mid-Atlantic island of St. Helena last month. This was after one passenger on board died, but before the virus was suspected. The race is on to track down those passengers who exited early from 12 different countries, including the United States. California, Arizona, Texas, Georgia, and Virginia say they're monitoring former passengers. Some 150 people, including Americans, are still on board and set to anchor off the Spanish Canary Islands this weekend.
1: Fox's Greg Palcott, two others have since died. 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
5: 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Governor Bill Lee has signed a measure that carves up a majority black congressional district in Memphis after it passed the General Assembly.
6: The Tennessee State Senate vote followed the House vote, changing the state's map to reflect 9 Republican-leaning seats, 0 Democratic ones. Senators cast votes after one lawmaker stood on a desk holding a sign that read, "No Jim Crow 2.0, stop the Tennessee steal." Senator Charlene Oliver told her Republican colleagues their vote was wrong.
7: The only thing that changed in that Supreme Court removed the last legal protection standing between black voters in Tennessee and this supermajority's naked ambitions.
6: The change splits up Memphis among 3 Republican districts.
5: Fox's Jessica Rosenthal. Tennessee is the first state to pass new congressional districts since the Supreme Court ruled last week that Louisiana could not create a second majority black congressional district. A Wisconsin woman accused in a massive fraud and money laundering scheme.
8: It's similar to cases in Minnesota, California, and other states. Accusations of theft of millions of taxpayer dollars through Medicaid fraud, with prosecutors in Wisconsin charging Milwaukee money as well as PPP loans. She's also accused of money laundering and using fraudulent funds to buy a Mercedes-Benz and 2 other businesses. If convicted, Long could face up to 57 years in prison and more than $10 million in fines. She's due in court in Milwaukee in July. Jeff Manasto, Fox News.
5: A program in New York City aiming to reduce strain on the power grid while helping customers with power bills. It uses plug-in batteries that can power air conditioners offline during peak demand, helping take pressure off the grid at its most stressed moments while still keeping people cool. The device is charged when electricity demand is low and then run window AC units for a few hours when demand goes up. I'm Lee Silvestro. This is Fox News.
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the Jonas Brothers and Sucker. I'm Carl Southcott. Bruno Mars has got a lot of hits under his belt right now, a lot of songs that have done very, very well. This one from him is on its way to becoming, well, it's certainly going to become one of the biggest hits he's ever had, one way or the other. Might end up being his biggest hit ever. Time will tell. It's I Just Might.

0: It's George Michael and Wham and Careless Whisper. Total Eclipse of the Heart singer Bonnie Tyler remains hospitalized in Portugal after having an emergency intestinal surgery. A rep for Tyler has said the surgery went well and she is now recuperating. We know that all of her family, friends, and fans will be concerned about this news and will be wishing her well for a full and a swift recovery. We don't know why Bonnie needed the procedure, but some reports are saying that she sought medical help after a few days of abdominal pain and doctors found an intestinal perforation. Ow! Get well soon, Bonnie Tyler.
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0: That's Dan Hartman, I Can Dream About You. Yet another hiccup remedy, and some of these work for me, though. Not all of them, but some of them are kind of effective. I'm going to need to try this one day when I have hiccups. Goes like this. If you swallow 1 teaspoon of white granulated sugar, your hiccups should disappear. Well, I'll let you know. Worth a shot. Worth a sweet shot, right?
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2: Here's your AM 1410 KGRN forecast. Partly cloudy tonight with lows around 39. Southeast winds around 5 miles an hour. Sunshine mixed with clouds at times again. Tomorrow highs around 71. Lows level off around 46. Tomorrow night mainly clear. Sunshine mixed with clouds at times. Saturday with highs around 75. 64 Sunday. I'm staff meteorologist Ray Miller. Right now it's 64 degrees.

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1: Intercepted. I'm Lisa Lacera, Fox News. U.S. Central Command says Iran launched what it called unprovoked attacks on U.S. ships in the Strait of Hormuz, and the U.S. responded.
2: The Iranian attack came as U.S. Navy destroyers were crossing the Strait of Hormuz to the Gulf of Oman. A CENTCOM statement saying in part, quote, Iranian forces launched multiple missiles, drones, and small boats as USS Truxtun, USS Rafael Peralta, and USS Mason transited the International Sea Passage.
1: Fox's Ashley Webster in Tel Aviv. President Trump on a phone call with ABC News called the U.S. response a love tap and said the ceasefire with Iran is still in effect. Secretary of State Marco Rubio met with Pope Leo XIV today at the Vatican. This coming after President Trump has been critical of Leo's comments on the conflict in Iran.
3: The pre-planned visit lasted more than 2 hours, but it's unclear how much of that was spent with the pontiff and if the president's top diplomat was able to mend relations. A readout from the Vatican reveals there was an exchange of views on the regional and international situation, while the State Department highlighted the, quote, strong relationship between Washington and the Vatican.
1: Fox's Aisha Hosni. Border Czar Tom Homan blasting New York Governor Kathy Hochul after she said she will move to restrict ICE operations in the state.
4: So rather than one agent taking the custody of one bad guy in the safety and security of a jail, which is safer for the officer, safer for the alien, and safer for the community, she's going along to release back in the street.
1: On Fox's The Will Cain Show, the proposals, which are not yet finalized, would bar state and local law enforcement from entering into agreements with ICE or acting as civil immigration agents. It would also deny ICE from entering sensitive locations like schools or hospitals without a warrant. America is listening to Fox News.
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